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1: 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Welcome to Slovakia, Patrice Bergeron, center týmu Boston Bruins.
2: Happy
1: already retired.
2: Yeah, exactly. Already retired. Thank you for having me. Happy to be here.
1: Hey, how was your journey here in Slovakia?
2: It was great. Yeah, it was a long day, but lost our a few bags, but we're here. Happy to be here. Excited for tonight.
0: Cesta, že bola dlhšia, že trošku to trvalo. 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
1: Okay, okay. Do you know that the players of Boston Bruins used to be way more popular in Slovakia because of Zdenochara than the other, than members of other teams?
0: Viete, že hráči Boston Bruins sú...
1: Bývali veľmi populárni?
0: Populárni vďaka Zdenovi Chárovi.
2: Yeah, no, I'm not surprised because of, you know, I was walking around the town today, yesterday, and lots of Boston Bruins hats and t-shirts. So I know it's because of Z and the impact that he's had. Yeah, I mean on everyone basically, but also I'm sure on the people here.
0: Bol na prechádzke po meste a videl veľa ľudí, ktorí mali šiltovky, dresy, trička Bostonu, takže vie, že Z, Big Z je tu veľmi populárne, že je to vidieť a že ďakujem mu ten Boston.
1: Yeah, we used to call you good cop and bad cop because, okay, Z is Z, and you and Brad Marchand, yeah, good cop, bad cop.
2: Yeah.
1: You're a really nice guy. Are you having fun until now in Slovakia?
2: Yeah, no, having a great time. Yesterday was awesome. We were able to walk around in Trenčín and visit a little bit, and you know, people were super nice and saying hi, so yes, we're having a lot of fun.
0: Že prešiel si mestom, že ľudia ich pozdravovali a že si to užívali a že to bolo veľmi príjemné.
1: Who are you most excited about the players?
0: Na koho sa najviac teší?
2: I think there's a lot of them. I think, you know, like just to see the lineup on the world side, you know, Hossa and Kopitar and, you know, Palfi and all the greats, you know, is going to be fun. I mean, glad to see a lot of my former teammates with the
1: like
2: Bruins.
1: A reunion, yeah, a reunion, exactly. 2011.
2: So it's been a while since we've seen each other, so nice to catch up and to be able to see each other for a few days.
0: Na koho sa najviac teší, videl, zoznam všetkých tých, ktorí hrajú za svet, že či to je hosť.
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1: It's just perfect. We have Patrice Bergeron in studio of Fan Radio. And now, random question
2: okay,
1: for you.
2: Okay, now's the time, all
1: right. Yeah.
2: You can help you to think wisely, right?
1: It.
2: Okay.
1: You can read it, please.
2: Do I read in Slovak? Or
1: you can. Yeah, try. It's funny.
2: Would you rather train for a marathon with Zdeno or drive the ice resurfacer with him?
1: Zamboni.
0: Chcel si radšej so Zdenom trénovať na maratón alebo upravovať ľad na rolbe.
1: A kto mohol napísať, že ice resurfacer?
0: It's AI.
2: Yeah, I got it. Makes sense.
1: Okay, Zamboni? Okay.
2: Yes, I think so. I would rather. Yeah, I mean, I would be painful to run a marathon with Z. I mean, just running a few miles would be hard, actually. So.
0: Že by to bolo veľmi ťažké pár míl zabehnúť, takže asi tá rolba zostáva.
1: What's your popular sport out of hockey?
0: Čo okrem športu robí?
2: I like playing soccer growing up, but I, you know, obviously I'm not.
1: Ako dieťa hral futbal?
2: Yeah, so I wasn't really good at it, but that was kind of my sport after that, so.
1: You still like it?
2: I still like it, yeah, I still like it.
0: Stále mám rád futbal. Takže je rád, že vlastne je tu Petr Čech.
1: Okay, Petr Čech, you know him?
2: Yes, yeah, okay. I've never met him. It's great to have him around and to meet him for sure in person. Obviously a great legend.
1: Hovorí, že ani nie.
0: He's lying.
1: Yes. No, sorry. Sorry, yes, of course. Patrice is excited about Petr Čech, as everybody.
0: Thank you so much. Ďakujem veľmi pekne.
1: Thank you, Patrice.
2: Thank you very much.
1: Enjoy Slovakia, enjoy the game.
2: I appreciate it. Thank
0: you. Bye, thank you so much.
2: Thank you.
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4: Chara, he shoots, he scores!
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1: Fan Rádio.
2: They say the holy water's watered down, and this town's lost its faith. 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
1: 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Ladies and gentlemen, in studio of Fan Radio, let me welcome our guest,
0: Andrej Kopitar.
2: Thank you guys for having me. Thank
0: you. No orchestra, excuse us. But we are so happy you are here, because sme veľmi radi, že si tu. Keď sme my napríklad videli ten zoznam hráčov, tak sme si povedali, že to je super, že príde.
1: When we saw the roster for first time, said, yes, Andrej, we love him. Thanks, Uli, you are here. Welcome to Slovakia.
2: Yeah, thank you. I mean, it's great to be here. I was extremely excited when, Zdeno reached out and see if I wanted to come, so... I think I said yes within 10 minutes, which was, which was great. And I love being here, and I think it's going to be a great show tonight.
1: Hovorí o tom, že samozrejme so Zdenom sa poznali a tešil sa, keď dostal tú pozvánku a teší sa, že ten čas mu vyšiel, takže mohol prísť a je tu a my z toho máme samozrejme rovnako radosť.
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1: Okay. Have you been told couple of times that you are from Slovakia?
0: Yeah. Dostal niekoľkokrát otázku, že či je zo Slovenska.
2: Yeah, I get that quite a bit, actually. People in the States are pretty much all over the world. They get us mixed up, and our flags are pretty much the same. I mean, you can't really blame them, but because we are such a small country, you guys are obviously a little bit bigger. But
1: but not bigger is too tough word, I think.
2: I guess myself and Luka Doncic, I think now it's getting a little bit more popular. So. Maybe not as often we get mixed up.
0: And cycling as well.
2: Oh, we have, yeah.
0: But we have Sagan, you know.
2: Yeah, I know.
0: Takže bolo to ťažké a stretáva sa s tým a chápe, že v Amerike je to ťažšie, že sme malé krajiny.
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1: 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Did you know that Slovakian and Slovenian embassy in Washington are changing the mails every 2 weeks because of
0: každé 2 týždne si ambasády vo Washingtone menia
1: Slovenska.
2: I mean, I wouldn't be surprised one bit. So, like I said. It's very similar, obviously different country, but very similar. Yeah.
0: Rozličné krajiny, ale máme veľa spoločného.
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2: We were a good line, for sure.
0: Dobrá line.
2: Marian was absolutely on fire. I think he had 14 goals, which is

0: Try to read in Slovak.
1: Je Zdeno lepší obranca alebo lepší šofér?
0: You understand?
1: Yeah, I do. Actually, that I do.
2: Yeah. Takže rozumie?
1: I don't know. I haven't driven with Zdeno yet.
0: Yeah,
1: so,
0: be happy.
1: So, all right. So I'll pick the defenseman. He's a better defenseman.
0: Yeah, nice pick. Okay.
2: Okay. Je lepší obranca ako šofér, nešoferoval s ním a Marcel hovorí, že máš šťastie.
0: Okay. Yeah. It's been pleasure, buddy. All it's right. been pleasure.
1: Well, thank you for having me, of
0: Anže Kopitar, jedna gigantická hviezda svetového hokeja, samozrejme NHL. I think future Hall of Famer. Thank you very much.
1: Thank you. Thank you for having
0: me. 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
1: pekne. Thank you.
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this year we've had to lose our space, we've lost dancing. 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What comes next will be marvelous.